0: Beatles, Those Shoes. Before that, Hotel California. 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
0: Over 30% of you have done this at a grocery store. Over 30% of you have returned bad milk, says Marsha. No. You know what? I don't know if I've returned much at stores because it's just a hassle. I'm like, I got to cut bait on that one. It was really bad, though. Christine says passed gas on a rude employee. Hilarious, but incorrect. Alan says crop dusted on an aisle. Lane agrees. That is a lot of flatulence all in a row. Nick left a cart full, saying, I'll be back later. Ooh, you saw the total, didn't you? We like to do the prices right as we go to see how much we're going to be spending. Darren says he took a quick shower with the produce hose, and Sean changed his clothes in the dairy cooler now that it's so cold. Well, hot there, cold in there. You get it. Let me tell you something. That dairy area, Sam's, Bowman, oof, that's where you can find me. All right, 30% of you have done this at a grocery store. Sean says fallen asleep. Marty says use the bathroom. Tanya and Richard and a bunch of other people said eaten grapes. That is very specific and correct.
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Yeah, soon by. 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

0: Huey and the News on Central Arkansas's Classic Rock Station, the Point 94.1. And visits to Taco Bell have dropped after the parasite outbreak linked to the lettuce.
1: And all the explosive diarrhea.
0: But here's the thing, joke's on them. 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Side note, I know what gordita means. Doesn't bother me. It's not going to keep me from buying one. Not that, nor potential explosive diarrhea.
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0: Ozzy and Perry Mason before that, Crazy Train on a 2 for Tuesday, Central Arkansas's classic rock station, The Point 94.1. Two songs from favorite artists at the top of every hour. Lost classic sprinkled in every hour. It's Kramer here. And Yale researchers found a better way to understand how brain cells properly communicate with each other. Turns out it's mostly text.
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0: Steve Miller, Fleetwood Mac, Margaritaville, Dreams, Threshold, Jet Airliner. Margaritaville, what is the... Does it tell a story? Buffett, Mac, Miller.
1: No.
0: Ooh, Mac Miller's a rapper.
1: No.
0: Three of the top three songs from today's date. What year? That's the connection. It's the top three classic rock songs on today's date. Can you guess the year, though? That's the important part. Is it 1976, 1977, 1978? You said 1978. You're only a year off. It's 77.
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And a study found that chimpanzees that travel from place to place are better at devising handy tools. 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

0: Crows and Jealous Again before that, Hard to Handle on a 2 for Tuesday. 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Hey, it's Kramer. We're playing two songs from a favorite artist at the top of every hour and Lost Classic Stone M. Plus, segment we like to call Jano. Going to open up the doors to the vault and more. I was sad to say that by the year 2050, there's going to be more plastic in the oceans than there's going to be fish, which is frightening to know. But here's the thing. It's still only going to be half as much plastic as what's inside the citizens of Hollywood.
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And a study found that army ants collected their wounded and carried them safely off the battlefield. Out there with tiny little stretchers, teeny tiny band-aids. Yelling clear with the tiniest of all defibrillators. Hey, what kind of health care do army ants have? I might want to schedule a career change.

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1: Hey, do you know Americans got the word for turkeys because they wrongly thought they came from the country turkey? Spelled different. Hey, do you know the country turkey called them Hindis because they wrongly thought they were from India? Guess where turkeys are from? Here. Here the whole time. Hey, do you know Jerry Seinfeld made at least $30,000 for every line he ever said on Seinfeld? It's based on his salary in the show's syndication deals. And finally, hey, do you know Castaway was filmed over 2 years because it took Tom Hanks about a year to lose the weight and grow his hair out for all those island scenes? Now, during that, Robert Zemeckis and most of the crew went to film What Lies Beneath because they don't like downtime.
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flagship Arkansas classic rock station, The Point 94.1, and a home in New Jersey got struck by a meteorite this week. It did almost as much damage as their college-age son with his own fireball. It's a different one. That one's an alcohol. Okay, I'll move on. Sometimes I need to tell you when the joke's over because it doesn't make sense on its own. And moving. 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

0: Stones, Mixed Emotions before that. You can't always get what you want on Central Arkansas's classic rock station, The Point 94.1. That's a two for Tuesday. Two songs from a favorite artist at the top of every hour, plus lost classics thrown in. It's Kramer. And Chipotle just announced plans to expand to Mexico. The Tex-Mex, you know, I don't know if you call it Tex-Mex or not. The burrito company is going to be moving to Mexico, which is like somebody from Saskatchewan trying to tell me how to make grits and poke salad, I believe.
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Central Arkansas's classic rock station, the Point 94.1, and foot traffic at Taco Bell has gone down. Now, it's all the stories and the things with the explosive diarrhea and the lettuce and whatever. But here's the thing. The foot traffic's down, but the mobility scooter traffic is exactly the same. Foo Fighters, it's the Point 94.1.

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0: Tom Petty, Free Falling, straight out the vault on Central Arkansas's classic rock station, The Point 94.1. When Trey wants to hear some Tom Petty, I'm going to play it every time. And here's the thing about the vault. It's your song. What song or artist do you want me to bring out the vault? Because I just open it up, and if it's in there, I'll bring it out and we'll play it. If it's not in there, we'll find a version of it somewhere. Between me and Mike and Jeff and Dennis and Rick and Don, somebody's going to have it, right? That's how it works. Tell me what song you'd like for me to pull out that vault right now by going to our Facebook, The Point 94.1, and sending me a message.
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2: 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A Two for Tuesday on the Point 94.1. 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

0: goodness! That's a twofer, baby! Yes!
1: It's Twofer Tuesday.
0: Listen to that! Again! That's a twofer!
1: Please try and control yourself.
0: We got it!
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0: Van Halen, Unchained. Before that, Dreams, Central Arkansas's classic rock station, The Point 94.1. To Two for Tuesday. Two songs from our favorite artists at the top of every hour. Now, we reached the last top of every hour because the next top of the hour, it's going to be Wednesday. But we still have Lost Classics coming up. It's kind of what we do. It's Kramer here. Christopher Nolan will not be making another movie for 3 years, they say. Probably because that's how long it takes him to edit the next one.
1: You don't look yourself.
2: Won't go feeling off. 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
1: Well, did you test yet?
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And the first trailer for Avengers Doomsday is out. And I'll be releasing my 3-hour breakdown of all the Easter eggs as soon as Christopher Nolan is done editing my video. Double Nolan jokes today. You're welcome. 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
1: 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It's Kramer, and I saw Megan Fox is going to be making a sequel to her movie, Jennifer's Body. And here's the thing, she's going to be playing her old character, but with a 70% new Megan's body.
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It's Kramer wrapping it up for the day. I want you to go out there, enjoy yourself, be better, be present. 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Shine on.

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1: Oh! Did you jump your toe?
2: No. Formation. Oh. 601. If you're just now running to formation, you're late.
1: Wait, where's Dustin?
2: It's time for roll call, everybody.
1: Need
2: to make sure that you're all present and accounted for. Dustin right now was furiously trying to text in.
1: Dustin's here. He made it.
2: All right. Good morning, Dawn.
1: Oh, good morning.
2: Glad you're here after the day you had yesterday. By the way, for those that are playing the home game, Dawn has another full-time job outside of the 15 other full-time jobs that she has. I mean, capybara wrangler, CPAP monitor for Mr. Parker.
1: I mean,
2: full-time grandmother to 17 grandkids.
1: 17?
2: The last time I counted. Last time you told me.
1: Are there a couple that I'm not aware of?
2: Head cook and bottle washer?
1: It's a lot. I mean, just that alone.
2: Mayor of the southeast side of Texarkana.
1: Mayor of, I thought you were going to say something about short people, but you didn't.
2: No. I have a soft spot for short people. Yes, they do. I come from short people, so it's, I understand the struggle.
1: Yeah.
2: Trying to reach the stuff.
1: You texted
2: on the top
1: me
2: shelf
1: yesterday, and I was like, I gave you the whole.
2: You did.
1: Four paragraphs.
2: Give me a whole rundown.
1: And then you were like,
2: And then followed it up with, why do you ask?
1: Yeah. And then you're like, that was for.
2: Littlest ranch hand. Yeah.
1: So you guys don't ever feel bad about texting in, and it is supposed to be for someone else because that happened last night.
2: Oh, we get several of those from people. It's like, oh, sorry. That wasn't meant for you. Oh, well, hey, listen, I'm glad you're checking in. Happy Wednesday, everybody. Midweek Classic, the only way we're getting to the weekend is through Hump Day! 603, good morning, you beautiful people.

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1: 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And they will get you taken care of. All right, Ms. Dawn, today, July 22nd, it was on this day in history. 35 years ago today, Jeffrey Dahmer was arrested.
3: Oh.
1: It's all over the news. I learned more about Milwaukee outside of sitcoms because of Jeffrey Dahmer than I ever knew before.
2: I didn't know until last year that he inspired an entire fashion line, including those mass murderer yellow glasses that everybody was wearing, the big square frames.
1: I'm not really sure where you're going with this.
2: You don't wear those.
1: I don't know what fashion trend he inspired.
2: Oh, okay. Never mind. I'll have to send you a picture.
1: Okay, please do, because I'm very confused. Birthdays, Danny Glover, 80. Don Henley, Albert Brooks, 79. John Leguizamo, 66. David Spade, 62. You have some birthdays? I think Selena Gomez is having birthdays.
2: Yeah, Selena Gomez is 34. Daniel Jones of Savage Garden is 53. Rufus Wainwright is 53. Petey Pablo is 53. Willem Dafoe is 71. And George Clinton is 85.
1: Not that. Hey, daylight savings is back in the news again.
2: Of course it is.
1: Not for the reasons you may think. Overwhelmingly, I think as a country, we're done with switching our clocks back and forth. We all agree on that. But which time do we switch to? Daylight savings or standard time? Standard time, by the way, is the time between November and March. And that's actually what our daylight hours should look like.
2: Right.
1: Okay. However, people are split along a line right across the U.S. And not in the way that you think. Folks up north want daylight savings. Folks down south want standard time. Because they don't want their kids standing out waiting for the school bus when it's pitch black.
2: Right. And everybody else is like, you know, it's going to be pitch black either direction, right?
1: But to be fair to the people up north, in the wintertime, it gets dark really early up there.
2: Yeah, it does.
1: Compared to what it does down here. By the way, it turns out that adults with no kids at home want daylight savings, while parents of school-age kids prefer standard time. This is why this is never going to get resolved. Mystery solved. The Airbnb picture of a family at the beach that was hanging in an Airbnb the family was staying in, mm-hmm. even though they had never been there before.
2: It wasn't a time travel thing?
1: No, and they thought, did they know we were coming? Did they do this because it's us? Well, no. As it turns out, the mystery was a photographer who takes aerial beach photos as artwork, enlarges them, frames them, and then sells them to vacation rentals. So at some point when they were there around that area 10 years ago, or on some beach in Southern California 10 years ago, they got snapped by this photographer. But what are the odds?
2: Someone needs to buy a lottery ticket.
1: Not right? Either that or you're staying in way too many Airbnbs.
2: Or you're on the beach a lot.
1: Do we have any traffic issues?
2: Well, on a day that makes sense, it's National Hammock Day. It's also National BLT and National Mango Day. Ugh. So you can pull out your hammocks and your little umbrellas. And 501-614-9410.
1: And chuck the mango at the neighbors. Hey, today we've cooled off. It was really hot yesterday afternoon. I mean, scorching. I watered the landscaping out front. That water evaporated before it ever hit the landscaping.
2: Yeah.
1: Today's high 92.
2: My garden was wilty.
1: Yeah, well, everybody was. If you were outside for more than 10 minutes, you wilted. Today's high 92. It's about 10 degrees cooler than yesterday. Upper 80s for tomorrow, low 90s on Friday. Right now, we've got clear skies, 81.
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6:30 with Rick and Dawn in the morning, getting your Wednesday underway. Sun's on the way up, the Rock and Roll Variety Show on the way in just a minute. That's a pound cake, cold glass of cold milk. Mmm, yummy. Van Halen on the point.

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2: 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Here's the question, Dawn. Mm-hmm. Jeff Lynne wrote ELO's first worldwide hit song in a matter of minutes. He needed a filler for their fifth album, Face the Music, because Jeff Lynne thought the album needed a good lead single. What song is it?
3: In minutes?
2: Isn't it funny, though, how a lot of these songs that we listen to were just written in them without really much thought? So what song is it? Text line's open, 501-614-9410.
3: Just sort of floating around back there.
2: Yeah, just kind of floating around.
3: Kind of like our traffic.
2: Kind of.
3: 501-614-9410.
2: Outstanding. What ELO song is it? Jeff Lynne wrote this, became a worldwide hit, their very first one, and wrote it in a matter of minutes because he said, wait a minute, you know what? We need one more really good lead single off this album. The album was already done, except for this.
3: Maybe.
2: There's some good ELO songs on here. Oh, somebody just said there's a fire westbound Mayflower exit.
3: Oh, I thought that they were naming a song at first.
2: Yeah, fire westbound off the album, right? Mayflower exit.
3: I do not see anything. Oh, there it is. You are correct. 365, blocking both lanes. So right there, Interstate Drive, want to be extra careful as you go under, headed towards Main Street. Ooh, that's a different song. So yeah, Mayflower, getting busy this morning already.
2: Thank you, Jeremy, by the way, for the information. We've got Canada Rick chiming in with his guest this morning.
3: Is he right?
2: I'm not saying. Jeff Lynne wrote ELO's first worldwide hit song. In just a few minutes. It was the last song on their fifth album, Face the Music, because Jeff Lynne said, you know what? We need a nice intro. A really good single to kick this thing off.
3: What song is it? And I'm the man to do it.
2: If you think you know, find out in minutes.
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we're going to cross-check and verify that you actually were in medical. All right? 6:51. We're coming up on 7 o'clock. Let's get your 7:10 requests. We've already gotten a few now. But let's have yours. 501-615.

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1: All right. So, putting out that fire that the text line told us about over in Mayflower, not impacting traffic at the moment, but what is impacting traffic is the two-vehicle accident, exit 124 on 30 West. So, if you are westbound right now and you're about to take exit 124, you're going to need to slow down quite a bit to get around the fire truck that is taking up part of that lane. So they've got one on one side and one on the other side of that little area. And then we've got a trooper. Ooh, yeah, you guys need to slow down. Then we have a trooper that's on the far left side because we have another vehicle. It looks like it's facing the wrong direction.

0: It's over in against the left shoulder. So this accident right now, new accident. They're still getting everything under control. But we do have 1-2 fire trucks and 1-2-3 police on scene, it looks like, trying to get everything straightened out. So Bryant Parkway, you guys are going to have to slow down as you're going past it because we've got first responders and everything all through that area until they get it taken care of. Hopefully everybody is okay. Some slowdown in turn two as you're coming off of 40 there in North Little Rock onto 30. But if you guys see anything else going on this morning, 501-614-9410.
1: All right, Margie, the mother of Sid Nerd, has the 710 request coming up here shortly, right now.
2: Dawn's World, Dawn's World, party time, excellent.
0: Figured we could add this to our list of weird things to see in the U.S. on our road trips this summer because we have a new... We have a new sight to see. Minnesota, Luverne, Minnesota. Apparently, you're going to see a massive, in fact, I think it's the world's tallest nutcracker that's decked out like Uncle Sam. Mm-hmm. 66-foot tall nutcracker that looks like Uncle Sam.
1: Huh.
0: Mm-hmm.
1: I think I'd like to have that next to my fireplace.
0: I was just waiting to see how long until someone tried to pick it up and run off with it. But it's outside of the rock shop in the middle of the town. And they had a big ribbon cutting over the weekend. So now you can go see the newest Luverne resident, Vern the Patriot.
1: Now, you may or may not know. Mm-hmm. Is it a functional nutcracker? Or is it just something painted like a nutcracker?
0: I'm not sure, but it does say that it is twice the height of the 33-foot nutcracker in Neuhausen, Germany. So that Guinness World Records...
1: That probably is a functional nutcracker.
0: Right. Hmm. I don't know if anybody even asked. Hey, by the way, can we actually use that thing?
1: Where is this in Minnesota?
0: Luverne.
1: Okay. I'm going to look that up. World largest...
0: 30 miles from Minneapolis.
1: Oh,
0: it
1: is
0: the second. It's where they filmed the second season of Fargo.
1: That is a big nutcracker.
0: It's a very big nutcracker. Yeah.
1: Odd that it's next door to a rock shop.
0: Cost around $600,000, and it was funded with donations and grants.
1: My gosh, that ought to crack all the nuts you need it to for that much money.
0: Yeah, it was apparently already like a romantic date for one couple. John Hawkinson took his wife Francine there to surprise her because she had one of the largest collections of nutcrackers in the U.S. and their house caught on fire, so she lost most of them. And there were a lot of them, I guess, were from his time in the Navy. So pretty upset about it. But now that there is one right down the road from them, she can go see it all the time, he said.
1: Okay. The world's largest nutcracker.
0: Vern the Patriot.
1: Outstanding. All right, Miss Dawn. We'll get to that 710 request. Plus, don't forget Triviadiculous coming up here shortly. Hang on.
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0: The Point 94.1. What a beautiful day. Buck up. Let's go. Let's get after it. Here we are, halfway through the work week. Trivia Ridiculous on the way. Plus a birthday announcement, Dawn.
1: What?
0: Yeah. Shocking, isn't it? BTO. Good morning, you beautiful people.

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1: All right, keeping an eye on what's going on over there in the Bryant Parkway area. Mile marker 125. We have a two-vehicle accident over there that is causing some havoc just while they get everything straightened out. So until they get everybody moved where they need to go, and we're almost done, almost done. Right now, everything is over on the left-hand side. They do have the car getting loaded up at the moment. So as soon as they finish getting everything loaded up and the police turn their lights off, then you guys don't have to worry about going over to the right-hand side. But right now, going through there around exit 124, they are taking up the far left lane and getting that car up on the truck. If you happen to be over there, say around remount 365, that area, also looking at something going on over there. In fact, if you guys know what it is, 501-614-9410.
2: All right, traffic brought to you by FanDuel. What, Don?
1: It's an accident, Keith just said. So keep your eyes out for that one. Highway 25 and West Cadron Ridge. I don't ever go over there.
2: I've never had Cadron Ranch, but it sounds pretty
1: not
2: tasty.
1: Not ranch. Oh, my goodness. So yesterday when you asked what was going on, I thought for a minute you were talking about, like, what games was I watching?
2: No, why would I ask that?
1: I have no idea.
2: I don't know what you do when you're away from work. You're just super busy. That's all I know.
1: Well, tonight, the Marlins are in Texas at the Astros. White Sox are in Texas at the Rangers. A couple people mentioned they're keeping an eye on the Padres and the Braves tonight. So all of those going on. But if you have a team that is playing, say, for instance, today, and you think you know who's going to hit a home run in their game, and if you're right, then FanDuel is going to give you a profit boost to use on your next bet for a chance at extra winning. 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
2: All right, forecast for today, a little cooler than what it's been the last few days. Today's high, low 90s. Tomorrow, upper 80s, right around 90. And then we're back to low 90s for Thursday, Friday. So, but no rain in the forecast for the next few days. So if you need to water something, then you might want to get out there and water something. Right now, sunny and 80. Listen, we've got a birthday. Mason is this many.
1: Oh.
2: He needs both hands.
1: Double digits?
2: He's 11.
1: Oh, yeah. And one toe.
2: So he's number one with both hands. So Mason... Happy birthday to you. Squash tomatoes and stew. Bread and butter in a gutter. Happy birthday to Mason. Well done, Mason. All right, I hope you have a great day today, Mason. Dad, thank you very much for the heads up on Mason. Okay. Congratulations to Laura. I've got to reach out to her and get her address because she was our recipient of a paper crown of knowledge yesterday. About 10% of couples lock their bedroom door before going to sleep every night. Do you do that?
1: No. No, that's just asking. No. Mm-mm. That's just asking for a lineup of animals outside. Scraping. whining.
2: Yes. Sticking their nose right in there.
1: What are y'all doing in there?
2: It's that weird noise. That's that CPAP. I'm sleeping with Darth Vader.
0: The Electric Cooperatives of Arkansas present Triviadiculous with Rick and Don on The Point 94.1. This is your chance at a genuine paper crown of knowledge. Electric Cooperatives of Arkansas, better connected together. Nothing matters more.
2: I want to salute Tim, three-time recipient of a paper crown of knowledge. He sent his picture this morning. Here's your chance to get yours as well. Research says that giving up one of these every day could help you lose 10 pounds in a year.
1: What?
2: I mean, if that's your goal. Just give up one.
1: Now I gotta go look.
2: Lose 10 pounds in a year.
1: You're
2: what
1: gonna
2: is
1: say
2: it?
1: Something ridiculous.
2: What?
1: What?
2: I'm at an age now, I'm not giving up nothing. Because I don't have to.
1: Oh, well, I mean...
2: Research says your girlfriend.
1: Oh, my goodness.
2: I might be losing 125 pounds or 30 pounds.
1: An annoying coworker.
2: Giving up one of these every day could help you lose 10 pounds in
1: Swiss
2: a year.
1: Swiss cakes? Can't give those
2: not
1: up.
2: Not giving those up.
1: Donuts?
2: I don't like the little mini Swiss cakes. I like the bigger ones. Cup of coffee?
1: Nope, that's not happening.
2: Yeah, that's not happening.
1: A meal?
2: There's nothing in my coffee that's going to make me gain any weight, so.
1: Water.
2: It's just dirty water. Actually, drinking more water can help you lose.
1: Kyle says a half gallon of ice cream per day.
2: Negative, Kyle. Not happening.
1: I was waiting to see who was going to say it first.
2: Yeah, my tombstone's going to have a sponsorship. It's going to say Tillamook right across the top of it. Your neighbor's cat.
1: What? Dee, I think Dee's confused about the question.
2: Okay, research says giving up one of these every day could help you lose 10 pounds in a year. We've already got several correct answers, but it's fun reading the not correct answers.
1: Ooh, Lori, I don't know. I do occasionally bop on over and grab one of those, so I don't know. I don't do them every day, but...
2: Hmm.
1: Boogers?
2: I've never...
1: Fruitcake Dave.
2: Never have... That almost makes you...
1: Just eat some lettuce.
2: Especially the crunchy ones. The crunchy ones.
1: Oh.
2: All right. Research says giving up one soda every day can help you lose 10 pounds in a year. Now... I don't know if the math works out if it's, you know, a diet soda. I don't know. I don't really drink sodas.
1: Kennedy, however. Constantly?
2: Oh man, you hear the Mountain Dew truck back up here at the studios. It's like beep, beep, beep, beep. What is that? Didn't you already pick up the trash? No, it's Kennedy's Mountain Dew delivery.
1: Oh my goodness.
2: Yeah. Okay, the Wednesday wheel coming up here in about 15 minutes. We're going to spin it, see what category we see today.
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1: Yes.
0: 7:35, Rick and Dawn in the morning. Ask a duh and answer. 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

0: sky, blue morning, blue day. Foreigner from the point, 94.1. So research says giving up one soda every day. Now, I don't know if that's sugar-free or just sodas in general. Carbonated beverages.
1: Mm-hmm.
0: I guess beer would qualify as a carbonated beverage, wouldn't it?
1: Some, yes. Mm.
0: Could definitely help you lose 10 pounds in a year.
1: Definitely gives you some carbonation.
0: Yeah. I'll go through the text line later this morning, see who it is that got there first. We have multiple people with a correct answer. All right, Dawn, traffic?
1: Yes, there is. Do you want to know about it?
0: Please.
1: 40 eastbound. Where we talked about earlier, I said, hey, what's going on? And then we got answers on the text line. So two vehicle accident, exit 152 there in North Little Rock. And it looks like they've just about got it straightened out. So should be clearing up pretty soon. Are looking at quite a bit of a slowdown, though, as you get closer over to 30 from 40 in both directions. Everybody trying to turn there in the same direction. Got the accident taken care of in Bryant, at Bryant Parkway, but still a lot of backup traffic from that accident, and everybody's still trying to get everything straight. If you see anything else going on today, 501-614-9410.
0: All right, so Craig wants to know, I guess my guess wasn't the first guess. I don't know yet, Craig. I won't know until later this morning. Because it's like the, it's not quite like this wheel, but it is like that big wheel on the Price is Right. Or when you're scrolling through trying to find your birthday.
1: Ooh, what does it say?
0: Aha! Haven't had this one in a while.
2: I love you.
3: Oh. Yeah. Ooh, that's how it always starts. But then later there's running and the screaming.
4: Scientifically accurate, Barney the dinosaur. He's a T-Rex and ripping crashes what his arms were used for.
5: Dino-mine!
0: Yes, the Wednesday wheel. Every week we spin the Wednesday wheel. Could be a different category. Today it happens to be Dino Wednesday. How about that? Here we go. Scientists are not happy about this, but somebody, in fact, is very happy. The most expensive set of dinosaur bones has sold at auction.
1: Oh.
0: One of the largest and most complete T-Rex skeletons ever discovered. They call him Gus. You can call him whatever you want. Okay. 67 million-year-old T-Rex sold to an anonymous bidder for the record amount of $50.1 million.
1: Wow.
0: That amount
1: for $50 million, you can name him whatever you want.
0: Right? That amount exceeded the $20 to $30 million estimate. Now, Gus stands over 12 feet tall, stretches 38 feet from nose to tail. His skeleton is made up of 183 fossil bones, making him about 61% complete.
1: Holy moly.
0: I know how you feel, Gus. I think we're all, if the rest of us are 61% complete, we're doing good.
1: Wow.
0: Took 3 years to totally excavate Gus. And apparently he's been through the dino wars. Several ribs and abdomen bones were broken in his lifetime. And fractures and bite marks to his skull. They think that might have happened after he died.
1: Little snacking going
0: on? So, Gus. And the reason scientists are not happy about this is because scientists being scientists, everybody stick your pinky out when I say this.
1: Mm-hmm.
0: They want that on display. Or they want that in a lab somewhere so we can analyze it.
1: Well, I mean,
0: they just don't like the idea that their thought process is if it ends up in private hands, there's no telling where it's going to wind up or what's going to happen to it.
1: Where would you put it?
0: I don't know. If you can buy a 50-million-year-old skeleton or a 67-million-year-old skeleton for $50 million, I'm pretty sure you can have somewhere built to put it, like your foyer.
1: Just look like the beginning of every single
0: or like the opening to Jurassic
1: movie.
0: Park.
1: Right. In your house.
0: Right. Welcome to my humble abode. And then you walk in and there's... Oh.
1: Just as long as there's no banner above
0: okay.
1: it.
0: Okay. You've got a dinosaur skeleton next to where you put your umbrellas. Why, yes, I do.
1: That's just wild.
0: Mm-mm. Yeah.
1: I mean, if I had $50 million, I would probably be generous enough to let, you know, a museum or two borrow my T-Rex.
0: Well, that's the thing. They never said what the buyer's going to do with it.
1: Mm-hmm.
0: That may, in fact, be what the buyer does with it. You know, loan it out to a museum, put it on permanent display somewhere. So, I don't know. If I had $50 million, I'd buy myself a hill with a lot of acreage and build myself a castle.
1: With a moat.
0: Yes.
1: Full of handicapped alligators.
0: No. No alligators. All right, there we go. Gus. Gus the T-Rex.
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0: Hey, it's Rick Steele. 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
1: 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Today, July 22nd, on this day in history, 1991. Still waiting on that picture, Dawn.
2: What picture?
1: The one you were supposed to send me about Jeffrey Dahmer.
2: Oh.
1: Yeah, he was arrested on this day 35 years ago. Birthdays, Danny Glover, 80. Don Henley. And Albert Brooks, both 79. John Leguizamo, 66. David Spade, 62. I saw where Selena Gomez's birthday is today. I just didn't see how old she was.
2: Selena Gomez is not quite in the 4-0. She's only at 3-4. So,
1: well, she's got a little ways to go.
2: 34, Daniel Jones from Savage Gardens, 53. Rufus Wainwright, 53. Petey Pablo's 53. And Willem Dafoe is 71. And George Clinton.
1: That guy has looked 71 for about 40 years.
2: George Clinton is 85.
1: I think it was his time spent in Vietnam. Daylight savings back in the news again, but not for the reasons you may think. Everybody is sick of this. We want an end to it. We just can't decide on what that end looks like. Because what time do we switch to? Daylight savings or standard time? I'm a standard time guy.
2: Mm-hmm.
1: Okay? Turns out that it's a dividing line right across the U.S. Not up and down, horizontally. Folks up north want daylight savings because they want that extra hour later in the day of sunlight. And folks down south are like, yeah, no, we want the extra hour early in the morning. We don't want our kids standing at the bus stop when it's pitch black outside.
2: I remember standing at the bus stop in pitch black as a kid.
1: Yeah, and by the way, when they actually polled people, asked people about this, adults with no kids want daylight savings, and adults with kids want standard time. Hey, mystery solved. Airbnb, we talked about this, was it last week? Family goes to stay in an Airbnb in San Diego, and there's this big picture on the wall, photograph of them enjoying a day at the beach. They recognized their dad, their brothers, the swimsuits they were wearing from 10 years before. And they're totally freaked out because they had never been to this Airbnb before. And they're thinking, how did they get a picture of us in this area? Did they know?
2: I mean,
1: did they customize it just for us? Well, no, it turns out, and this is what happened. There's a company that takes aerial beach shots around that part of Southern California, enlarges them, frames them, and then sells them to Airbnbs, vacation rentals, for artwork in the Airbnbs. But still, the odds.
2: That's just wild.
1: Yeah. It would be similar to you walking into Target and seeing a picture of you in the frame section.
2: And it wasn't on purpose.
1: No, not at all.
2: Yeah, because there's, I don't know if you know the comedian, Jaren. He did that as a prank. He went in and put his picture in all kinds of picture frames at a Walmart just to see if anybody noticed it was him. made it look like
1: it was him. No, I'm with you. I saw somebody else do that on one of those reels. Did that to his wife. All right, so I got a call about an issue.
2: On 630?
1: No, tree and power lines down, Canis and Gamble, possible accident. I don't know much beyond that, but what's going on 630?
2: 630, we have a multi-vehicle accident. It's all over on the left-hand side up against that barrier wall. So it looks like three, possibly four vehicles. We do have a fire truck blocking that left lane while they get the wreckers out there, and police are also on scene. So right there at Fair Park on 630 eastbound. So that is slowing things down just a tad bit for everybody. In fact, I would say it's probably going to be tying things up for quite a bit here. Once they get the wrecker sideways to get everybody loaded, it's going to take up a little bit more room. But 630 east, left lane, left shoulder there at exit 4, Fair Park. Crystal Hill, we're still looking at an accident. That one westbound, taking up the right-hand side, mile marker 148. And I don't see anything at Canis, but it may just be because it's not on the radar yet. I do see something Cantrell that's tying things up right there. If you see anything else, though, 501-614-9410.
1: 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Give you a chance to go out to take you out to the ball game. 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
1: All right. We have a multi-vehicle accident there at Fair Park, 630 eastbound. Left lane, left shoulder, slowing things down quite a bit. Also, multiple vehicle accident, 40 west, this one from Todd. Also, it's mile marker 148, but it's a multiple vehicle accident. So, tying things up there as you're coming through Crystal Hill. A couple of other people on the text line letting us know about the accident also. So, like Dustin said, red car hood in the flow lane, 40 eastbound. Right before exit 142, Joe saying that, yep, we've got an accident affecting the shoulder, I-40 westbound just before 430, and another accident there at Baseline and I-30. So it's a little bit crazy out there for a midweek classic. If you guys see anything else going on, 501-614-9410.
2: I'm just enjoying this beautiful late fall weather. Because we're going to be about 10 degrees cooler today than we were yesterday. Traffic and weather brought to you by Lazy Boy of Little Rock. More on them momentarily. Sunshine today, low 90s. Sunshine tomorrow, maybe 90, and then low 90s on Friday. But we're ramping back up. By the time we get to the backside of the weekend, we're going to be back to where we were yesterday at this point. And there's time for that to change. So I'm hoping. Right now, sunshine and 80. So Lazy Boy's got this factory authorized clearance sale underway, which means you can save up to 50% around the store, first floor, second floor. Okay, go try on all the. We talk about recliners, okay? And I've suggested if you are, everybody needs that special place where they can get hunkered down for the day. At the end of the day, you know, sit and stream, watch baseball games. We're going to be heading into football season around the corner, so you're going to need that place to sit that's all yours. 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
1: yes,
2: too. Second floor, up there on the sleep station. Lazy Boy of Little Rock's factory authorized clearance sale, savings up to 50%. Stop by 1000 South Shackleford. Long live the lazy.
0: It's game show to go on the point.
1: Oh, my goodness.
2: Yeah, I know. It's a little different. We've got to get that sorted out. All right, we're going to spin Dawn's wheel of random trivia, give you a chance to go to a Travs game of your choice. Going to give you a voucher, so you're not going to be locked into just one particular game, but you'll have a chance to go to one of your choice. Home game, of course. Okay, Dawn.
1: Okay.
2: Our nearly impossible trivia question.
1: Animals do this based on how large their brain is. Smell butts. That's the first answer we get. Smell butts. Crow poop.
2: There's so many things that went through my head right now.
1: Sleep.
2: They can properly form a sentence.
1: It does not eat or mark scent or process things or use tools.
2: Text in to win, 501-614-9410. Here we go. What is going on?
1: Soda pop. What?
2: We both have the clear your throat thing going on.
1: No, it's not dreaming or grooming themselves, not all communicate.
2: Right. I've got to go look.
1: Yeah, you should go look.
2: What?
1: Yep.
2: Okay, full disclosure. I don't think I've ever seen my dogs do this.
1: That explains a lot.
2: What, that they have tiny little brains?
1: Yep.
2: Is that what it
1: is? It's not scratching your ears, Terry. Nope, it's... Wow.
2: I'll give everybody a clue. It's one of those words that triggers Dawn.
1: Listen.
2: What? Are you feeling it back here behind your ears? Man, just talking about it without even...
1: Now, we have a correct answer.
2: Oh, we do?
1: I read the correct answer.
2: We got it from Scott,
1: but Scott just won.
2: This is going to be, listen, this is, yeah, if you've won in the last 30 days, we can't give you this voucher, okay? I don't need any more legal issues. Getting called down to the legal, hey, man, you got to stop it.
1: What are you saying?
2: I had to look it up
1: to see if this,
2: I'm not even sure you're going to be able to talk about this without doing it.
1: Mm-hmm. Yeah. Animals yawn based on how large their brain is.
2: Your brain is massive.
1: Apparently, there was a 2021 study done that said yawn duration and brain mass also give you an idea of total neuron number and cortical neuron number across species. So,
2: I don't even know what you just said.
1: Basically, they said you yawn based on your brain because yawning helps cool off your brain.
2: Who's got the biggest brain of them all? Dawn.
1: What? No.
2: She yawns all the time.
1: It can also be because, you know, tired. And all that other stuff. But right. They said it's because it cools off your circuits, basically.
2: Sure. Mm-hmm. Well, your circuits apparently need a lot of cooling.
1: Yes, the circuits are overheating first thing in the morning.
2: Speaking of which, HR was just in here checking our thermostat, and now it smells like the heater's come on.
1: What?
2: Yeah, I don't know what. Wow.
1: Uh-oh.
2: You know that funny, weird smell we get every fall that we all live for? Yeah.
1: All right. Must have been because you said it was second fall.
2: Maybe.
1: Or late fall.
2: Yeah. So yawning.
1: Yawning.
2: Yawning.
1: Has it?
2: Okay. We'll get it sorted out. See who's going to be going to a Travs game.
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0: Best of My Love. Eagles on the point, 94.1. All right, we got Aaron all taken care of.
1: Yay!
0: He's going out to the ball game, and I just had a conversation with a guy who said, by the way, my last name is Yawn. Okay. And I told him, I said, in the more than 25 years that I've known you, I have never met anybody in my life that is triggered to the extent that you are.
1: Charlotte, she's yawning right along with me.
0: Yeah, but does she get that way about when you mention the word sneeze?
1: Or I'm not sneezing?
0: So what happens if you sneeze and yawn at the same time?
1: So the husband last night thought he was being funny. That's how you take a screenshot.
0: He is funny.
1: The husband thought he was being funny and decided to start grounding salt.
0: Yeah.
1: Because he wanted to dry out some peppers.
0: Right.
1: I walked into the kitchen.
0: Yeah.
1: And I started, I mean, it was like one after another after another. He was like, what are you doing? Salt doesn't make you... it. And I looked at him, I was like, no, but fine particles flying through the air do. He was like, well, I'm standing right in front of it. It's not doing that to me. And I said, well... no, because my nose is smaller. It gets clogged up quicker.
0: My brain is bigger, Mr. Parker.
1: Wait till I tell him.
0: So it's the fine particles that make you want to sneeze. What about if you just look at fine particles?
1: Mm-mm.
0: No? Are you fighting it now?
1: Mm-hmm.
0: Okay.
1: But I'm drinking coffee.
0: Do not sneeze in your coffee.
1: Oh, that's so gross. Speaking of gross, we still have one accident we're working on. So it is over there on 40. They've moved it to the right shoulder, 40 West, mile marker 148 right there at Crystal Hill. Still getting it taken care of, but they have taken care of the one that was on 630. And as soon as everybody gets back to where they need to go, still easing up on some traffic here and there from all of that being backed up past John Barrow. But yeah, if you happen to be there, west of Barrow, then you're going to start moving here pretty soon, I promise. Is it really only 78 outside?
0: I don't know. I'm not outside.
1: Wow.
0: Okay. According to, maybe it's 78 at Studio Southwest, but it's currently 80.
1: Oh, the RDOT cameras say it's only 78 over Crystal Hill.
0: Yeah. So Cherie said that... she had a similar thing, the Airbnb conversation. That there was a picture of her dad on the wall in Burger King.
1: Yeah.
0: And then I just talked to a lady that said the same thing happened to her daughter.
1: Isn't that weird?
0: At the, you know, the where they take the old-timey photos at Magic Springs. And she was talking about her daughter. And she said they went in there and there was a picture of her daughter on the wall.
1: Wow.
0: And she asked them if she can have it. They gave it to her. So,
1: well, that was nice.
0: Yes. Big tip of the hat to the folks down there. Just bizarre how those things happen. All right.
1: It would freak me out a little bit, I'll be honest. If I walked into an Airbnb and there was a picture of my family on the wall.
0: Well, that's true. But I don't know if I was the age of these two girls that noticed this, if I would even know that was my family.
1: I don't know. It would weird me out. And then I'd have to wonder how many other houses have pictures of my family.
0: Right. Exactly.
1: Where else are these pictures being
0: Airbnbs on? All up and down the West Coast.
1: Right? Why people keep saying, you look really familiar.
0: They ought to get some sort of residual or some sort of compensation for that. Okay, you've got to take off, right?
1: Mm-hmm.
0: Because you've got other things to do because your brain is so big. You've got... multiple jobs outside of this one.
1: Karen says it's 84 in Russellville.
0: Wow. I hope you have a fantastic day, Dawn. Okay?
1: Yes. Tomorrow, Friday Eve.
0: Yeah.
1: Robert, you are grounded.
0: Why is he grounded? What did
1: You'll
0: he do?
1: See.
0: Hang on. We'll go over there right now. Hey, it's 91 in Hooks, Texas.
1: Where is that?
0: I don't know. Just you start mentioning what the temperature is in different places, and now everybody's chiming in. Top says it's 88 wherever he is. Is that a picture of somebody sneezing?
1: Listen. You should probably let people know about turtles tomorrow, too.
0: I haven't got an update.
1: Oh, okay.
0: I've been going out every... I even tried to sprinkler... Or you put the sprinkler on to force them out of my... If they're in there. I've not seen the turtles in a week and a half.
1: Mm, 89 Hot Springs.
0: There we go. Look at what we're doing.
1: Right?
0: All right. Where are you traveling to today?
1: A little bitty town in East Texas.
0: Right now, the temperature there is 93.
1: Oh, is it? Okay. All right, well, it'll cool off when I get there.
0: Mm-hmm. And there's fine particles all over that tiny town.
1: Oh, my goodness.
0: Everywhere.
1: Oh, it's 86 there. All right, well, do something nice for somebody today. Bring them some water or something. Bye.
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Rick and Dawn. Dawn is done for the day. We'll talk to her tomorrow morning. Plus, if you're looking for great gift ideas, we'll give you some info about Robert Irwin

I don't know about shaking it up with the cars. It looks like some cars got shaken up. 8:57, Rick and Dawn in the morning. This is at mile marker 148 on I-40 westbound. It's on the right shoulder. Right there as you're coming up to Crystal Hill before you make that turn to head across the river bridge. That's the only diamond that's on the map right now. But if you see anything, please let us know if it's safe to do so. We'll take talkie texting, okay? Hands free. 501-614-9410. Or if it is safe for you to call, we'll take it that way as well. Thank you very much, by the way, for all your help, traffic updates, and things like that. If you are looking for something special for that special someone and that special occasion, pop into Robert Irwin Jewelers. Either location, McCain Mall, you can stop in the Diamond Showroom out there on Cantrell West, right next to Fresh Market, and they're going to get you fixed up. 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

0: 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Checking your forecast. By the way, we're all clear of traffic issues. What traffic issues? For now, let's hope it stays that way. Need you to get where you need to be safely. Sunshine today, low 90s, right around 90 tomorrow. 92 for Friday. We're sitting at sunshine, 82.
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0: I like that. Don't treat me bad. It's got that fresh, crispy, something different sound to it, doesn't it? Plus, I'm a big fan of their subs. It's Firehouse. It's 9:40. Rick and Dawn in the morning. We'll be back tomorrow, Friday Eve, on deck. Get you all set up, situated to start getting serious about the weekend. All right. Get home safely to the ones you love most. Dawn and I will see you back here tomorrow morning at 6. Until then, have a great day, everybody.
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0: 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No More Tears from Ozzy. It's 10:11 on your Wednesday. Today marks 1 year since we lost Ozzy Osbourne, first anniversary of his passing. And his son Jack has a request. So here's what you can do today. Of course, his hometown of Birmingham declared July 22nd Ozzy Day. And his son Jack says, this is a quote, "I would like anyone who wants to share a story about my dad to share a story, whether it's the first time you listened to his music, the first time you saw him play live, or a time you saw him play live where something stood out to you, or you had an actual encounter with him, or whether you just want to talk about what his music meant to you. That's what I'd like to see. I want to fill the entire day with just awesome Ozzy stories." He says, "Get thinking, get posting, spread the love. That's what my dad would want. He would not want us to all be sitting around shedding tears because that wasn't his vibe. He did not like people crying in front of him. So spread the love that way. And if you use the hashtag," here's where it gets interesting. "If you use the hashtag Ozzy Day, I'll see it and I'll be looking out for it. So here's to Ozzy Day. So if you want Jack Osbourne to see your post, use the hashtag Ozzy Day." Yeah, I'm sure he'll be watching. Eagles are next on The Point.
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1: 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We have an actual news headline, something missing. 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First correct choice gets bragging rights. 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Here's your headline. 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A snowmobile. B, the kids. Or C, a swing set. Well, give it your best shot. We'll be back with the right answer after this on The Point.
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1: All right, let's wrap up your hole in the headline. Trooper stops driver hauling blank on top of car. And your choices were snowmobile, the kids, or a swing set. All right. Gary, you get hump day bragging rights. Now the honor roll, Jonathan, Brad, Jackie from Cabot, Cal, Kisa, and Curtis. They were the only ones that guessed A. This was in Wisconsin. A state trooper pulled over the driver of a Toyota sedan because of the way he was hauling a snowmobile. The snowmobile was on top of the car, perched sideways. So the Wisconsin Department of Transportation actually posted a photo of the car with the message, "Folks, don't try this at home." The driver told the trooper he had just purchased the snowmobile and was taking it over to a friend's house to show him. He reportedly told the trooper, "I know it looks sketchy, but we had it strapped down and we shook it." That sounds like an Arkansas story. Point 94.1.

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0: 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Under the Bridge, the Red Hot Chili Peppers, 11:09. I got Fleetwood Mac, Def Leppard, both on the way for you. Hope your Wednesday's going well. 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

0: The Point, 94.1, Central Arkansas Classic Rock Station. Don't tell me you love me. That's Night Ranger. It's 11:41. Autograph is coming up next for you. We do have the double shot lunch right around the corner. The good thing is we got through the two worst days of the week as far as the weather. It feels a lot better outside today than it did yesterday, so I'll take it. Autograph is next on The Point.
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0: 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Guns N' Roses and Patience. It's 12:10. The Double Shot Lunch, brought to you by the Good Feet Store. Get the Good Feet feeling today, the Good Feet Store in Conway, off Elsinger Boulevard next to Target, and in Benton off I-30, in the shops at Benton next to All Aboard. I got two from the Cars coming up next. I got a couple from AC/DC. And I wanted to remind you that this is the week to get by and register, because we're coming down to the wire. The Point 94.1 in Rock City, Harley-Davidson would like to send you to Sturgis. You know, the 86th annual Sturgis Motorcycle Rally is right around the corner. 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Scan that QR code to win the Sturgis getaway. And that includes camping accommodations for the whole week and wristbands to see all the concerts at the Full Throttle Saloon, including Sammy Hagar, Rob Zombie, 38 Special, Lita Ford, Miranda Lambert, Jackal, and more. 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

Your boss may repeat themselves all day, but we don't. The Point 94.1 is cranking up the classic rock with a no-repeat workday. 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

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Bye Bye Love from the Cars. 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

0: The Point, 94.1, Sitla, Arkansas's classic rock station. Africa, that's Toto. It's 12:41. Thank you for tuning in to the Double Shot Lunch. We're coming right back with two from Pink Floyd. Yeah, hope your Wednesday's going well. A lot of people are talking about Paul McCartney because this just happened. There's a Magical Mystery Tour bus in Liverpool, and Beatles fans that were on that bus got an extra bang on Monday when Paul McCartney got on the bus. The tour driver told the BBC it was surreal. I had pulled up at the traffic light on Hope Street when, who should I see? Sir Paul with Ringo on FaceTime. He waved to us and everybody took photos. The passengers could not believe it. And there, it's funny because the car, there's a shot of Paul McCartney leaning out the car window, waving at the bus, holding the phone, and Ringo's face on the phone. So, yeah, fans on that Magical Mystery Tour bus in Liverpool Monday got a surprise. And somebody posted, imagine exploring Liverpool aboard the Magical Mystery Tour bus when, just when you least expect it, you glance at a car and see Paul McCartney chatting with Ringo Starr. That happened. Point 94.1.
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0: All right. Two from Pink Floyd. 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

0: 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At Sticks with Renegade. It's 1:13. Got the Stones up next. Brian Adams on the way, too. Remember, you can join Mike Kennedy every afternoon at 5:10 for Stupid News. 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
0: 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Friday night, it's Chillum Nation. 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And Sunday night, the Open Jam at TC's Midtown Grill.
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The Point, 94.1, Central Arkansas Classic Rock Station. We've got an accident. This is on Highway 10, Cantrell. It's westbound where you exit onto 430 southbound. And someone sent me a picture. They were going past it. Looks like a white SUV. Got into it with the guardrail. It's a mess if you're taking 430 south off Cantrell westbound. So not going to affect a lot of traffic, but it's something to keep your eyes open for. 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
1: A little trivia for you today on School of Rock. 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Can you tell me his name? He was 90.
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14: It's Dawn from Rick and Dawn in the Morning, inviting you to join the fun every Tuesday for Second Monday Dad Jokes right here on The Point from our friends at Frontier Diner, home of country cooking, where you come as a guest, but you leave as family.
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1: Okay, wrapping up School of Rock 2 years ago today, 2024. This legendary blues man passed away at the age of 90 just a couple months before he was getting Rock and Roll Hall of Fame honors. Several people on the text line knew exactly who I was talking about. I think Tim got the first correct answer. So, Tim, you get bragging rights for this Wednesday. John Mayall, the legendary British blues man John Mayall, 2 years ago today passed away. He was 90 years old. John Mayall, often referred to as the godfather of the British blues. He was inducted into the Rock and Roll Hall of Fame in the musical influence category in 2024, just a couple months after he passed away. But talk about the impact he had on music. Of course, you can go back to the 60s when he hired a new guitar player named Eric Clapton. He also worked with Peter Green, who founded Fleetwood Mac, John McVie, Jack Bruce, Manfred Mann. Worked with a lot of people. And then in the later years, in 2000s, he came back and kind of reformed the Blues Breakers. Matter of fact, on the celebrating the 40th year of his career, he invited several musicians to record a celebrity or a celebratory album along for the ride. That included Gary Moore, Johnny Lang, Steve Cropper, Steve Miller, Billy Gibbons, Jeff Healey. Yeah, you could say he had quite an impact on the blues. Understatement. Point 94.1.

0: The Point 94.1 live and local. It's Don Henley with the heart of the matter. Don Henley turning 79 years old today. The singing drummer for the Eagles. Wrote a lot of Eagles hits. 79 years old today. Born this day in 1947. You know, just for context, Don Henley, 79 years old today. The Eagles are playing sold-out shows at the Sphere in Vegas. Sammy Hagar will be turning 79 in October. They just announced tickets for the Cabo birthday bash in October. There are 1,600 spots available. 50,000 people put in requests for a chance at those tickets. Pretty impressive stuff. 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

I woke last night to the sound of thunder. How far off, I sat and wondered. Started humming a song from 1962. Ain't it funny how the night moves, when you just don't seem to have as much to lose. Strange how the night moves.

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0: The Point, 94.1, Central Arkansas Classic Rock Station. That's Aerosmith. It's 2:40. I've got Quiet Riot coming up next for you. Another long block of classic rock. And then Mike Kennedy, he's coming in at 3 o'clock, so stick around. He's got, remember that year? He's got a great lost classic picked out for 3:35. Then, of course, Mike's match game and stupid news and the traffic jam. It's all straight ahead right here on The Point, 94.1.
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1: Let's play the Wednesday Hump Day edition of Remember That Year. This is a trivia game with three clues, song, movie, headline. You try to figure out the year they have in common. 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Remember That Year brought to you by Conway Cycle Shop, conwaycycleshop.com. Let's get right to the clues. And this one, I think, today is a dead giveaway. I think everybody is going to get this one today. I don't think anybody's going to get it wrong. So I'll just go ahead and run down the clues and shut up, and you can tell me what year it is. So on the song clue, the song's from Mr. Mister, and I'm looking for the year it was a number one hit song, not necessarily the year the album came out. So the year this song was number one. All right, second clue is a movie.
2: Bette Midler.
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6: We have a report from the flight dynamics officer that the vehicle has exploded.
1: Okay, what year do those three things have in common? Kyrie from Mr. Mister, looking for the year it was a number one hit. Down and Out in Beverly Hills was the movie. And the headline, the Challenger Space Shuttle Explosion. What year was that? Text me if you know, 501-614-9410.
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1: 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Okay, the clues again. The headline, the Challenger space shuttle explosion, probably gave this one away. But we'll run down the clues one more time. And again, on Curie, we're looking for the year it was a number one hit.
2: Bette Midler.
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5: Liftoff of the 25th Space Shuttle mission, and it has cleared the tower.
6: We have a report from the flight dynamics officer that the vehicle has exploded.
1: That year was 1986. A lot of people knew this. So many people got this one right. I didn't have time to write all the names down, so I've got a pretty long list, and it's not a complete list, so if I left your name off, I apologize. I will email you. Text you back. So here we go. Lester got it. So did Laura. Karen number two. Iris. Jim. Curtis. I can't read my writing. Oh, we'll skip that one. Kevin. Scott. Jerry. Brad. Pierce. Sherwood. Jake and June got it. William got it. Tim. James. Eddie. Barry. Tara. Chris. Two Feathers and Logan. Gus knew it. Doug knew it. Buck. Scott. Kathy. Michael. Callie. Denise. Kevin 26. Jeff and Gary knew it. And a couple more. Philip. Carol, Sean, Jason, Doug, Karen number one, Ray, Justin, Herman, and Ken, and a bunch of others. Like I said, I wrote them down as fast as I can, and that's why I can't read some of them. 1986 was the year, and I definitely remember that day, and I'm sure you do too.

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1: 3:38, let's do our Lost Classic of the Day. And we are celebrating a rock and roll birthday today. Don Henley of the Eagles, 79 years old today. Not only had a great career with the Eagles, had a great solo career as well. And we've got a great Lost Classic with Don Henley. And if you listen real close, you can hear Axl Rose in there too. It's Don Henley, I Will Not Go Quietly on The Point.

0: 94.1 Lost Classic of the Day, celebrating Don Henley's birthday, 79 years old. That's from the End of the Innocence album. Little help from Axl Rose singing backup on that one. It's I Will Not Go Quietly, your Lost Classic of the Day, brought to you by Network Services Group. 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

0: Central Arkansas's classic rock station, The Point, 94.1. Tom Petty and Refugee. It is 4:08. Let's get you updated on traffic, and it's another good traffic afternoon. Don't really have much going on. We do have an accident, 40 westbound before Morgan. It's over on the right shoulder. It's not causing any backup, so it's kind of a non-issue. And everything else looks okay. If you see any other traffic problems this afternoon, and hopefully we have none, but if you do see one, let me know. Call or text 501-614-9410. 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You can do that down at Saracen in Pine Bluff. They're giving away their monthly car, and it's a no plain car. 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

Central Arkansas's classic rock station, The Point 94.1. Thank you for listening this afternoon. We appreciate it. Going to give you a chance to win some tickets to see the Arkansas Travelers with Mike's Match Game. We'll play that game coming up in about 12 minutes.

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1: Let's play some Hump Day Mike's Match Game. Wednesday edition brought to you by Little Rock's historical Midtown Billiards. They're on South Main, open 7 days a week, 3 p.m. to 5 a.m. Happy hour's going on now till 8, so get by and see them at open mic tonight at Midtown Billiards. If you got talent, and I know you do, get up on stage tonight. Do it. Got tickets to the Arkansas Travelers up for grabs. These are two general admission tickets to any Arkansas Travelers home game, and you will win them if you match today, and I bet you will. The fill-in-the-blank Mr. and Mrs. Jones fight so much that when they got married, the pastor didn't join them in holy wedlock. He joined them in holy blank lock. Mr. and Mrs. Jones fight so much when they got married, pastor didn't join them in holy wedlock. He joined them in holy blank lock. Two ways to play. Text your answer for fun if you like. 501-614-9410. Playing for the Travs tickets, be caller 9. Same number, 501-614-9410. Now let's get to traffic, and we'll do the worst one first. This one's 30 eastbound, mile marker 88. That's about 5 miles southwest of Malvern. The entire interstate is shut down. 30 eastbound, mile marker 88. There's like 4 miles of backup right now. 30 eastbound, mile marker 88, and then 4 miles back from there, 30 eastbound is backed up. All the lanes are blocked. Traffic is not moving. And I don't have a camera there, so I can't exactly see what's going on. The only camera I have is at mile marker 91, and I can see the backup. Just can't see what's causing it. So 30 east, mile marker 88, southwest of Malvern. All lanes blocked, 4 miles of backup and growing. Accident up by Conway, 40 westbound, right before Dave Ward. It is over on the right shoulder, not really causing backup, but it's there, so I thought I'd mention it. And then 30 westbound, 430 interchange is heavy and slow.
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1: Before we get back to Match Game, want to mention this traffic accident again. A lot of people are texting that are stuck in that. So it's 30 eastbound, mile marker 88, 5 miles southwest of Malvern. All lanes of 30 eastbound blocked right now, and there's 4 miles of backup. Last I checked, it might be 5 miles by now. Traffic is stacking up. You know, when the interstate's completely closed, it's going to back up. So 30 east, mile marker 88. If you're traveling that way, if you can take an alternate route, would be recommended right now, unless you want to get stuck on the interstate. Okay, now back to Mike's Match Game, brought to you by Little Rock's historical Midtown Billiards. We got Arkansas Travelers tickets up for grabs, good for any home game. And we had Jack Burton on the line a minute ago. I got his best answer to this. Mr. and Mrs. Jones fight so much that when they got married, the pastor didn't join them in holy wedlock. He joined them in holy blank lock. And Jack said holy jail lock, like a lock on a jail. So let's see if he matches with anybody on the panel today. Panel, well, we got 3 out of 5 in agreement today. Jeff Allen said headlock, so no match there. Holy headlock. Chuck the promo guy said the same thing, holy headlock. David from Midtown Billiards said holy headlock. I said holy gridlock. And Dawn said holy deadlock. So headlock, deadlock, and gridlock were the panel answers today. So no match. No match for Jack, but he still wins some really great prizes today. We got some really good stuff that he can win today.
0: You've just won a year's supply of Turtle Wax, Ronco's Pocket Fisherman, and Mike Kennedy's new CD, Mike Sings the Songs of Nickelback. Enjoy your prizes. 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

0: 94.1 traffic.
1: 452, let's get you updated on traffic and that accident on 30. Mile marker 88 is actually 30 westbound. I don't know why state police on iDrive have it marked eastbound. Maybe the accident's eastbound, but all the backups on the westbound side. So it is backed up 30 westbound from mile marker 88, which is 5 miles southwest of Malvern. So backed up from mile marker 88 westbound all the way to mile marker 95. So that's 6-7 miles of backup, and the backup is growing because all the lanes are closed right now. Thanks to Marty for pointing that out, that it's on the westbound side, because it is. So we got that. That is a mess. Avoid that area if you can. And everything else looks okay. 30 westbound, 430 interchange, a little heavy. That's the only other issue we have right now. See any other problems? Call or text 501-614-9410 and get ready. Your daily dose of stupid news is coming up at 510. Right now, turn it up. Van Halen on the point.

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1: It is time for your daily dose of stupid. 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And now on with the stupid. We'll start with a really stupid guy. This guy went to the police station and complained that he had been ripped off by his drug dealer. So he walks in the police station, tells the officers inside the station his drug dealer sold him $200 worth of fake drugs. So officers searched him, and they found not only the fake drugs, but they found real drugs on him, too. And he was arrested, obviously. Guess he didn't see that one coming. He should have, but he didn't. Next, we'll go off to Alabama, where a house got TP'd really bad. Toilet paper everywhere, all over this house. So the homeowner thought the best way to get rid of the toilet paper would be to set it on fire, and it would burn up, and that would be the best way to get rid of it. So he lit the toilet paper on fire and ended up catching his house on fire. So let's give him this.
2: I am the god of hellfire, and I bring you
3: fire. It's on fire.

had to have been a lot of toilet paper to catch his house on fire. That's crazy. Finally, our final story, a stupid guy in New York caught collecting over $100,000 in disability benefits illegally, and he was caught for a really stupid reason. And it was because he posted videos all over Facebook of him competing in weightlifting competitions. So, yeah, definitely not disabled. He's competing in weightlifting competitions, you know, lifting heavy weights. Somebody saw it, reported him, and now he's been charged with disability fraud and faces up to 15 years in prison. That is your Daily Dose of Stupid. Stupid news on The Point 94.1. Remember, anytime you need stupid news, get it on our website on demand, kkpt.com. Just click on the stupid news banner, and you can get stupid news anytime you want it. Here's an update on that accident, 30 westbound, mile marker 88. It's southwest of Malvern. So both lanes, or all the lanes of 30 west were blocked. Now the right lane is blocked. Left lane is open. So one lane is open. That's the good news. The bad news is there's about 6 miles of backup, so it's going to take you a little while to get through there, but hopefully it will get moving. At least it's moving a little bit now. One lane open is better than no lanes open, so that's a mess. Avoid if you can. Other than that, out in Benton, we got a light out at Military and Alcoa Road, and police are out there directing traffic, so obey the officers if you're going through that intersection. Any other problems? Let me know. Call or text 501-614-9410.

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Yeah, let the good times roll. 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

94.1, 525. It's Mike's Traffic Jam. And speaking of traffic jam, it's still jammed up 30 westbound at mile marker 88. That's southwest of Malvern. And right now, we've got about 6 miles of backup. I thought the backup would get better because the left lane is open now, but not yet. So hopefully you're not stuck in that. If you can take an alternate route, do it. Again, 30 westbound, mile marker 88, and about 6 miles of backup. Hopefully that's getting better real soon. 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

0: 94.9, 4.1, Flock of Seagulls, and I Ran So Far Away. Anybody out there have the 80s Flock of Seagulls hair? I tried it, but you know, I couldn't get it to do the full Flock of Seagulls thing. It was a failed effort on my part. 5:33, I'm Mike Kennedy. Let's get to traffic. And over in Benton, we got a light out. Military and Alcoa and police are directing traffic there. The big issue is 30 westbound, mile marker 88. That's 5 miles southwest of Malvern. Westbound, mile marker 88, accident. It's in the right lane. The right lane's blocked. Left lane is open. But even with that one lane open, there's now 9 miles of backup. It's backed up to Rockport, exit 97. So avoid that area if you can. If you see any other traffic problems, let me know. Call or text 501-614-9410.
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0: The Point 94.1. 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
2: Leo Fender, the guy that invented the Stratocaster and the Telecaster guitar, couldn't play guitar. Leo Fender couldn't play guitar, yet he invented the Stratocaster and the Telecaster. 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

0: 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It's Led Zeppelin and Ramble On. I'm Mike Kennedy. Every afternoon at 5:10, we do your daily dose of stupid. It's stupid news, three stupid stories that will make you feel better about yourself. 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

0: The Point 94.1, 80s haircut of the day. That song hits a little different now that Ozzy's on the other side. Ozzy Osbourne, see you on the other side from The Point 94.1. And sadly, it was 1 year ago today, July 22nd, 2025, we lost Ozzy. He's up there in rock and roll heaven jamming with Randy Rhoads right now. I know that he is. 80s haircut of the day brought to you by the Good Feet Store. Get the Good Feet feeling today. Good Feet Store in Conway off Elsinger Boulevard next to Target and in Benton off I-30 in the Shops at Benton next to All Aboard. We got the big deals at the Big Lots. Got the big deals at the
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